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Thank you so much. And we have Mr. Dave Wiener on guitar.

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